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9: South Sound weather.
10: Bright sunshine expected this afternoon, with daytime highs approaching 80. Northeast winds 5 to 10 miles per hour. Tonight, lows level off around 51. High of 81 tomorrow. Mainly cloudy skies expected Thursday, with highs around 73. 69 Friday. Looking further out, 71 Saturday, 73 Sunday, and 75 on Monday. That's the latest from the South Sound Weather Center. I'm meteorologist Laura Lockwood. Currently, it's 78 degrees.
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7: Sound weather. 51 tonight under clear skies, north winds around 5 miles per hour. Mainly sunny skies tomorrow, daytime highs approaching 81. Partly cloudy skies tomorrow night, lows dip down to about 54. Mainly cloudy Thursday with a high of 73, 69 Friday. Looking further out, 71 Saturday, 73 Sunday, and 75 on Monday. That's the latest from the South Sound Weather Center. I'm meteorologist Kara Foster. Right now, 74. K-A-Y-O.

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0: 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So excited about this guy dropping by. It's a rock star. That's all we can say.
1: 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And is Lainey leaving country music? She's not, but we'll tell you something about that. It's all tomorrow with Big D and Bubba. 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
4: Sound weather.
5: 51 tonight under clear skies, north winds around 5 miles per hour. Mainly sunny skies tomorrow, daytime highs approaching 81. Partly cloudy skies tomorrow night, lows dip down to about 54. Mainly cloudy Thursday with a high of 73, 69 Friday. Looking further out, 71 Saturday, 73 Sunday, and 75 on Monday. That's the latest from the South Sound Weather Center. I'm meteorologist Kara Foster. Right now, it's 72 degrees. K-A-Y.

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7: Southsound weather. 51 tonight under clear skies, north winds around 5 miles per hour. Mainly sunny skies. Tomorrow, daytime highs approaching 81. Partly cloudy skies. Tomorrow night, lows dip down to about 54. Mainly cloudy Thursday with a high of 73. 69 Friday. Looking further out, 71 Saturday, 73 Sunday, and 75 on Monday. That's the latest from the South Sound Weather Center. I'm meteorologist Kara Foster. Right now, it's 68 degrees.

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6: South Sound weather.
7: 51 tonight under clear skies. North winds around 5 miles per hour. Mainly sunny skies. Tomorrow, daytime highs approaching 81. Partly cloudy skies. Tomorrow night, lows dip down to about 54. Mainly cloudy Thursday with a high of 73. 69 Friday. Looking further out, 71 Saturday, 73 Sunday, and 75 on Monday. That's the latest from the South Sound Weather Center. I'm meteorologist Kara Foster. Right now, it's 65 degrees.
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4: South Sound weather.
5: 51 tonight, under clear skies, north winds around 5 miles per hour. Mainly sunny skies. Tomorrow, daytime highs approaching 81. Partly cloudy skies. Tomorrow night, lows dip down to about 54. Mainly cloudy Thursday with a high of 73. 69 Friday. Looking further out, 71 Saturday, 73 Sunday, and 75 on Monday. That's the latest from the South Sound Weather Center. I'm meteorologist Kara Foster. Currently, it's 60 degrees.
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0: morning, we have a very special surprise guest. 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It's a rock star. That's all we can say.
1: 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Talking to some college football. And is Lainey leaving country music? 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
7: South Sound weather.
8: 51 overnight, under clear skies, north winds, around 5 miles per hour. High temperatures reach up to 81. Wednesday, mainly clear skies. Wednesday night, 54. Overcast skies and dry, Thursday and Friday, low 70s, Thursday, upper 60s, by Friday. Looking further out, 71 Saturday, 73 Sunday, and 75 on Monday. That's the latest from the South Sound Weather Center. I'm meteorologist Kara Foster. Currently, it's 58 degrees.
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4: South Sound weather.
5: 51 overnight, under clear skies, north winds around 5 miles per hour. High temperatures reach up to 81. Wednesday, mainly clear skies. Wednesday night, 54. Overcast skies and dry. Thursday and Friday, low 70s. Thursday, upper 60s by Friday. Looking further out, 71 Saturday, 73 Sunday, and 75 on Monday. That's the latest from the South Sound Weather Center. I'm meteorologist Kara Foster. Currently, it's 58 degrees.
4: Okay.

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0: 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We have a very special surprise guest. So excited about this guy dropping by. It's a rock star. That's all we can say.
1: 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Talking to some college football. And is Lainey leaving country music? She's not, but we'll tell you something about that. It's all tomorrow with Big D and Bubba. 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
5: Clear skies, fog and spots overnight with lows around 51. Winds out of the north around 5 miles per hour. Sunshine mixed with clouds at times, with fog and spots early Wednesday, highs level off around 81. Wednesday night, lows around 55. Overcast and dry, Thursday and Friday, low 70s, Thursday, upper 60s by Friday. That's the latest from the South Sound Weather Center. I'm meteorologist Jennifer Wojcicki. Right now, 55.
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4: South Sound weather.
5: Lows of aloft around 51, fog and spots overnight under mainly clear skies, north winds around 5 miles per hour. Highs around 81 with fog and spots early Wednesday, sunshine mixed with clouds at times. Lows dip down to about 55 with fog Wednesday night, partly cloudy skies. Cloudy and dry Thursday and Friday, low 70s, Thursday upper 60s by Friday. That's the latest from the South Sound Weather Center. I'm meteorologist Jennifer Wojcicki. Right now, 54.
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0: Join us tomorrow morning. We have a very special surprise guest. So excited about this guy dropping by. It's a rock star. That's all we can say.
1: Plus, nice short work week for us. Talking to some college football. And is Lainey leaving country music? She's not, but we'll tell you something about that. It's all tomorrow with Big D and Bubba. 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
7: Lows of a low around 51, fog and spots overnight under mainly clear skies, north winds around 5 miles per hour. Highs around 81 with fog and spots early Wednesday, sunshine mixed with clouds at times. Lows dip down to about 55 with fog Wednesday night, partly cloudy skies. Cloudy and dry Thursday and Friday, low 70s, Thursday upper 60s by Friday. That's the latest from the South Sound Weather Center. I'm meteorologist Jennifer Wojcicki. Right now, 53.

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0: Hey, good morning to you. 4 o'clock, straight up. Let's go. It's Big D and Bubba, and what's going on in the world? Here's your latest news update.
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2: Another primary election day is over in New Hampshire. The results from Mark Mayfield.
3: John Sununu has won the Republican Senate primary in New Hampshire, defeating former Massachusetts Senator Scott Brown. Congressman Chris Pappas is the winner of the Democratic Senate primary. He defeated progressive Karishma Mansour. Sununu and Pappas will face off in the midterms. I'm Mark Mayfield.
2: Meanwhile, voters in Rhode Island head to the polls today to decide who moves forward in races for the Senate, House, and governor. President Trump will speak both nights of the Republican National Committee's first ever midterm convention. Trump, who is already set to deliver tonight's keynote speech in Dallas, will also deliver the closing address on tomorrow's night, too. Iran says it has captured a U.S. uncrewed submarine drone in the Strait of Hormuz. Tammy Trujillo reports.
4: The vessel was ID'd as a Dive LD, a 19-foot submersible that can counteract mines and gather intelligence, among other missions. The Pentagon says the drone was surveying regional waters and had malfunctioned, adding that it was not carrying any sensitive data or classified equipment. It was built by California-based defense company Anduril. The subs cost about $2.5 million each. I'm Tammy Trujillo.
2: America's trade war with Canada continues to intensify. Rory O'Neill reports.
5: President Trump is moving to block the importation of some motorcycles, dairy products, and alcohol in response to new tariffs from Canada that went into effect this week. President Trump claims that Canada has been taking advantage of the U.S. for years. The new import ban goes into effect on September 29th. 50% tariffs on other Canadian goods, including steel and aluminum products, furniture, and paper products, go into effect next Tuesday.
2: The NFL regular season starts today with a Super Bowl 60 rematch. The Seahawks raise their championship banner against the runner-up Patriots from Seattle. I'm Michael Kastner.
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2: Friday marks the 25th anniversary of the 9/11 terror attacks. Harry Ong Jr., brother of Betty Ong, a flight attendant on the hijacked American Airlines Flight 11, describes finding out that she was on board.
7: I called my sister Kathy. I said, the commentator's saying that it's an American Airlines plane. She says, Betty's supposed to be flying out of Boston. So I left a phone call on her cell phone to just give us a call to tell us you're okay. There was no call from Betty. I called American Airlines. It was only then that it was confirmed that Betty was on the flight.
2: Families of 9/11 victims are calling for the U.S. government to pursue justice and accountability from Saudi Arabia for the country's alleged role in the attack. A group gathered on Tuesday afternoon outside of the Saudi consulate building in New York City.
8: It should be very easy to hold the perpetrators of the largest mass murder on American soil accountable.
2: Last year, a federal judge greenlit a lawsuit from 9/11 families against the Saudi government, claiming the kingdom sponsored and supported the al-Qaeda hijackers. Another rally is planned for October 7th in Lower Manhattan ahead of opening statements in the lawsuit. A counter-protest is being planned for Utah Valley University on the anniversary of Charlie Kirk's murder. The UVU campus will be closed tomorrow on the anniversary of Kirk's murder. Students for a Democratic Society says it'll protest a private memorial service that's being held by Kirk's old organization, Turning Point USA. Today, we're celebrating a childhood friend, Bree Tennis, with more.
9: Today is National Teddy Bear Day. Loyal to a fault with no judgment, no matter what you say. And Teddy never tells. According to Build-A-Bear, 84% of us still have our childhood friend. 40% of adults admit to still sleeping with Teddy. And Sleep.com says you should, because that lifelong attachment promotes better sleep.
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16: Lows level off around 51, fog in spots overnight under mainly clear skies, north winds around 5 miles per hour. Highs around 81 with fog in spots early Wednesday, sunshine mixed with clouds at times. Lows dip down to about 55 with fog Wednesday night, partly cloudy skies. Cloudy and dry Thursday and Friday, low 70s, Thursday upper 60s by Friday. That's the latest from the South Sound Weather Center. I'm meteorologist Jennifer Wojcicki. Right now, it's 52 degrees.
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0: of the Big D and Bubba before the show.
1: What's up, Carson? Good morning.
2: Good morning. I don't mean this as a braggy.
1: Oh, God.
3: Oh, here comes the brag. Yeah,
2: yeah. No, I was just sharing with you guys that I've hit my lowest weight as an adult ever.
3: That's a brag.
1: Way to go.
2: Wait a minute.
3: This is as an adult ever.
2: I weighed less as a child. Yes.
3: But I'm saying you're smaller now than when you graduated high school.
2: Yeah.
1: Wow.
2: Yeah.
3: Congratulations.
2: Thank you. Yeah. It was after the July 4th holiday, my weight had been kind of stagnant for about a year, which I wasn't mad about. It wasn't going up. But I said, I should really get back into that mindset. You guys remember when I used to work out really hardcore?
3: Yeah.
2: And get up at 3 a.m. and the meal prepping stuff. I haven't gone that extreme, but I kind of found a balance. And surprise, eating better and exercise apparently work because I lost 7 pounds.
1: Well, I hear that going around.
2: Yeah, I mean, it's a rumor. I'm not looking to be some new fad.
1: What's the thing that you've noticed the most about losing all the weight?
2: That mentally I still can't keep up. That I will go into a store and I look at clothes that I think I should wear and they're too big. That I don't realize what my actual body size is now.
3: Wow.
2: Because mentally I'm still at a different just weight, or I'm still at a different body size, whatever it may be. Uh-huh. So when I try on clothes, there are times where, oh, that's way bigger than what I thought it
1: would
3: be. Do you feel like you have to buy clothes that floats on you a little bit? Like,
2: No, I didn't wear clothes that floated when I was bigger. I look better in tight things, skinny jeans. Mm-hmm. I'm so sick of this wide leg trend.
1: Well, good for you, man. Congratulations.
2: Thank you.
3: Awesome. I think it's great. And brag.
1: Yeah.
3: Whatever you get to, I mean, you were like, I don't want to brag or anything, but brag.
2: Thank you.
3: When you get these opportunities, take it.
0: You're getting the day started right with the Big D and Bubba before the show.
1: Hey, what's up? It's Big D and Bubba, and the wait is over. We made it. 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
11: Lows of aloft around 51, fog and spots overnight under mainly clear skies, north winds around 5 miles per hour. Highs around 81 with fog and spots early Wednesday, sunshine mixed with clouds at times. Lows dip down to about 55 with fog Wednesday night, partly cloudy skies. Cloudy and dry Thursday and Friday, low 70s, Thursday upper 60s by Friday. That's the latest from the South Sound Weather Center. I'm meteorologist Jennifer Wojcicki. Right now, it's 52 degrees.
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0: Big D and Bubba before the show.
1: All right, so Schaefer said that some people are reaching out on text asking, hey, saying, well, I'll let you
2: do. Well, it's after Labor Day and spooky season. Hello, what about some Halloween spooks?
1: I think it's too early. This would be the earliest that we've ever played Halloween spooks. I vote against it.
3: I say...
1: I mean, man, we have a whole...
3: I know.
1: 2 months.
3: I know.
1: Basically.
3: I know. But Halloween spooks is, it's an anthem. And the moment we do, once we break the seal, you know it's just going to
1: keep going
3: over and over.
1: Yeah,
3: and over.
1: And then it's not special anymore. Then we're selling, you know, Christmas decor in July.
3: Oh, like, wait, they've been doing that.
4: Yeah.
1: And that's a problem. We complain about it every year. So let us be part of the problem.
4: I mean, I've already been to... a Halloween party.
1: What's it, Carson? What side are you on?
4: No, I know. I have abstained. I am abstaining from this because we all know it's Halloween. I'm going to vote for it in like February. So we know I am not impartial.
1: I think it's too.
3: Halloween is too early. Me with Christmas.
4: Yeah.
3: I'm like,
4: so
3: Christmas
4: I'm going to let you guys decide amongst
1: yourselves.
4: Well,
1: that's yourself. My vote. Right. That's mine.
3: I say yes. You say no. Garrett, where are you at?
5: Why not?
3: Schaefer, where are you at?
1: No, that's a half a vote. Like, he doesn't even care.
4: Let's see where Schaefer is.
2: I'm here to give the people what they want. Let's give it to them.
3: Oh, yeah!
1: It's a Halloween song we've been playing for years. If you've never... I'm sorry.
6: Halloween, Halloween, do Halloween. Ghostly things are gonna happen.
1: From the 1960s.

0: Which is my favorite part. All the sounds. Oh, that's so funny.
1: It's just so awfully bad.
2: It's
1: and
2: so
1: great.
2: Bad.
1: It's,
0: this was put out, I forget what year. It was like 1960-something, but it was Lambert, Hendrix, and Ross. A very serious jazz trio. And then you had the guy gargling. Does that make him a gargoyle?
1: That's actually better than the song.
2: Yep, yep.
1: That joke is better than this.
2: Yeah.
1: Now, I...
2: No, you're right. You know what, T?
1: I see.
2: You're right.
1: See, now it's going to be like, well, we played it last week.
2: Yeah, because we're going to...
1: Why can't we play it again?
2: You're right. We should have waited until October 30th. That's it.
0: It's almost over. Halloween tradition started sooner rather than later. And it was a mistake. I think we all know that this was a mistake this year.
1: It's outside my window. Too much of a good thing, you know.

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Here he comes. Trick or treat.

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1: After Dolly passed away, I found myself, well, 9 to 5, all the songs that she has done, and I started listening to some of the covers that she did. I didn't realize that she could.

0: Have you guys heard her version of Stairway to Heaven?
1: Yeah.
0: This one kind of got some attraction online after that.

0: Didn't she do a whole album of covers?
1: She's probably done several.
2: Yeah.
3: And the thing is,
1: Dolly was very prolific.
2: Like she did House of the Rising Sun. She's got her stamp on so much.
0: Yeah, I think everyone who asked her to be on their song, like, she'd be like, yeah, sure. Yeah. I mean, our friend who Damari did her song as well. Like, you wouldn't know who that is, but it's pretty cool, man. The one and only. Golly, that sounds good. That's like bluegrassy kind of. It's bluegrass eagles, man.
3: Bluegrass.

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1: All right, so what is the whole thing about this picture?
2: All right, when I first started in radio, there was a guy that I worked with who would take pictures like randomly, and then he would tape them with scotch tape to the window in the studio.
1: Scotch tape, I love that.
2: Yeah, man. Yes. Yeah. And he would tape them to the window of the studio, and one day I walked in, and it was my first job. I was 15 years old at the time that this picture was taken. And he had a picture of me up there. It was the first time. Like, I felt like I was on the team, you know? And I was like, dude, can I have that? And he's like, no, man, these are my pictures. So I was like, yeah, but I don't have a picture. Back in the day, we didn't have camera phones, you know? I'm like, I don't have a picture of me. And he goes, no, man, this is my picture. So I just sent it to you. And I know I've showed this picture to you before.
1: Yeah.
2: So you're looking at it?
1: Okay.
2: So it's a... The day after, I was at work, and I was like, I really want this picture. So I went to the Xerox machine, and I made a photocopy of it.
1: Okay.
2: Decades later, it's the only picture of me from that job I ever had, from my very first job. So I threw that... I took a picture on my phone, put it into AI, and said, hey, colorize this for me.
1: Oh, yeah?
2: And take a look
1: at
2: what it
1: did. Dude, that looks awesome. Man, dude, that's scary.
2: That's and then I said, "Wow, that's amazing." I was like, first of all, look at me. Isn't that my son? Because I don't have many pictures of me from that era."
1: Yeah.
2: Which is about where my son. I'm like, "That looks just like my son." I see.
1: Yeah, but you're working.
2: I asked it to upscale the picture so I could print it. And so I watch I'll
1: show
2: you
1: this.
2: Oh,
1: yeah, just kind of You know what this reminds me of those when they colorize old World War II, like the documentaries and stuff?
2: It totally looks like that. Now, there is an Easter egg in this photo. I want you to zoom in into the background behind my, right there in front of my baseball cap.
1: Uh-huh.
2: There's a weird thing. It looks like an alien, but look at what AI did.
1: What is that?
2: It put Big D and Bubba on the wall.
1: It did?
2: Yes.
1: Oh, wow.
2: Right there next to the reel-to-reel machine.
1: Yeah, that's pretty funny, man.
2: Anyway, I just thought it was cool. I mean, if you've got old family photos that are damaged or anything like that...
1: What a great idea.
2: Yeah.
1: So how did you... Like,
2: I just took a picture of this photocopy and just said, colorize this and make it look, you know...
1: But I'm saying, you use ChatGPT?
2: I did that one with ChatGPT, but I've done it also with Claude. I've done it with Grok. I've done it with all of them.
1: So. That's pretty cool. That is cool.

0: Big D and Bubba before the show.
1: How was your weekend?
2: It was good. I had to deal with my dad. My dad, you know, I got him a whole new like TV set kind of thing. So it comes with a new remote and all that kind of stuff. And man, don't change old people's tech. Don't do it. You will open yourself up to more headaches. It was like when you gave your dad that iPhone.
1: Oh, gosh.
2: I'm sitting here. My mom calls me, and she's frustrated. She's like, can you help your dad? I'm like, what's going on? He can't get his TV to work. And so I'm like, what's going on? So I have her FaceTime me. And so I flip the phone around backwards. I'm like, Mom, turn the phone.
1: Yeah, I got you. Right, I know.
2: I said, flip the phone. So she does. She flips a little FaceTime thing. I said, okay, now point it at the TV. She turns it around, and now I'm looking at her face again. I'm like, no, Mom, I mean, just point it at the TV. I want to see your face.
1: And so we'll be that one day, won't we?
2: Yeah, apparently. So Dad's over there trying to mess with his TV. I'm like, no, Dad, move it to the right. I'm trying. It's this dumb remote's messed up. And I'm like, the right, Dad. That's your left. Grumble, grumble, grumble. And he's going through this thing, and he's getting mad. And, dude, I'm telling you, he is not doing good. 5 full minutes of this goes on. And he goes, oh. I'm like, what? He goes, I had the remote upside down.
1: Man, I mean...
2: Yeah, no wonder you were going right when you wanted to go left, and left when you want to go right, and up when you want to go, Dad.
1: It's getting louder.
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1: Well, as we're celebrating America's 250th, and let's see how well we know America.
2: America!
3: What? Those who know, know.
1: If you, you know. Which U.S. president was a licensed bartender?
3: Teddy Roosevelt.
1: No.
3: Oh. Harry Truman.
1: No.
4: Woodrow Wilson.
1: Abraham Pierce. Lincoln. Abraham Lincoln.
2: What?
1: Who was the first president to live in the White House?
5: Adams.
1: John Adams, yeah, right. John George Adams. Washington never lived in it. What state was first to ratify the U.S. Constitution?
2: Abraham Lincoln.
5: South Carolina?
1: Delaware. That's why it's called the first state.
5: Oh, well. My bad.
1: What are the first 10 amendments to the Constitution called?
5: The Bill of Rights.
1: Hey, good job, guys. Who was the principal author of the Declaration of Independence?
5: Thomas Jefferson.
3: James Madison.
1: Thomas Jefferson.
5: He's on the quarter.
2: I knew that.
1: Largest U.S. state by land area.
5: Wait, Alaska.
3: Alaska.
1: That's right. Smallest by land area.
5: Delaware. Rhode Island.
3: I meant Rhode Island. I said Delaware.
1: What U.S.
3: It was on my mind.
1: Which U.S. state is the only one that commercially grows coffee beans?
5: Hawaii.
3: Yeah.
1: Right.
3: Yeah, yeah.
1: Which American city did jazz music originate from?
3: I'm going to go Chicago.
1: New Orleans. What's the first national mammal of the United States?
5: Oh.
1: What is the official? What is the official mammal?
3: Horse. Horse.
1: Official mammal. No. Come on. The bald eagle is the bird.
5: Right.
1: The bison. American bison.
3: Oh, yeah, yeah. I knew that.
1: Which European country gifted the United States with the Statue of Liberty?
5: France.
2: Italy.
1: Which iconic baseball player broke Major League Baseball's racial segregation
2: Jackie
1: barrier
2: Robinson,
1: in 1947?
2: Number 42.
1: That's right. Did it in 1947. What is the oldest continuously inhabited city in the United States? Wait. What is the oldest continuously inhabited city in the United
3: States? St. Augustine, Florida.
1: Good job. Yeah. Wow. Impressed by you guys. You want some more?
5: Yes.
1: Too bad. I don't have any more. But maybe tomorrow.

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1: Now, buckle up for today's new Big D and Bubba. 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
3: Good morning, South Sound. It is 5 a.m. It's Big D and Bubba, and look at your latest news.
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5: The Republican National Committee's first-ever midterm convention gets underway later today in Dallas. President Trump, who is already set to deliver tonight's keynote speech, will also deliver the closing address on tomorrow's night two. Scott Kimbler with more.
6: Other speakers include Senators Ted Cruz and Rick Scott, along with many others seeking higher offices. There is no party business to conduct, as in a traditional convention. RNC website says the convention is a way of reflecting the contrast between Republican and Democrat candidates leading into the November midterms. I'm Scott Kimbler.
5: The U.S. Secret Service plans to use a fleet of high-tech drones to help provide security today and Thursday during the midterm convention in downtown Dallas. The agency has been using drones since the 2024 assassination attempt on then-candidate Trump in Pennsylvania. Another primary election day has come and gone in New Hampshire, where John Sununu won the Republican Senate nomination. Speaking to supporters Tuesday night, Sununu called for real reform in Washington.
7: To everyone who voted for a different candidate in the primary, those that didn't come out to vote, I'm asking you, join us. Reject the chaos in Washington. Give the Granite State a senator who'll put the people of New Hampshire first every single day.
5: Congressman Chris Pappas will win the Democratic Senate primary. Sununu and Pappas will face off in the midterms. Three jurors from the Lindsey Clancy murder trial have come forward to discuss what happened during deliberations. More from Tammy Trujillo.
8: The jury foreperson spoke with NBC 10 Boston, saying she raised concerns about a fellow juror's handling of reasonable doubt and said she became frustrated with the holdout.
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5: 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In Miami, Natalie Rodriguez.
11: Immigration advocates are on absolute high alert, warning that without a last-minute White House reprieve, over 170,000 Salvadorians nationwide will instantly lose deportation protections and legal work permits.
5: Secretary of State Marco Rubio is heading to Quito, Ecuador today, following high-level bilateral meetings in Colombia.
12: A lot of common interest for them, both taking on regional, transnational criminal terrorism, and also economic engagements.
5: Rubio announced the Trump administration expects to finalize major trade deals with Colombia, Ecuador, and Peru very soon to counter China's growing economic influence in Latin America. Before departing Colombia, Rubio signed memorandums of understanding with Colombia's president covering critical mineral supply chains and civilian nuclear energy cooperation. The NFL returns tonight with a new poll showing football remains America's favorite sport. More from Rory O'Neill.
13: 31% of Americans call football their favorite sport. And while it's far ahead of the number two, basketball, that's the lowest football score in 25 years. The Gallup survey finds America's pastime, baseball, has slipped to third with 10% calling it their favorite. And soccer is surging with 9% saying the beautiful game is their favorite sport. Among young adults, nearly one in four say they have no favorite sport.
5: Apple is preparing to roll out new devices today. The event, called Surprise and Shine, is expected to feature the long-awaited debut of a foldable iPhone. It'll also be a big moment for Apple's brand new CEO, John Ternus, with this being his first launch event after taking over for Tim Cook. Michael Kastner, NBC News Radio.
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18: South Sound weather.
19: High temperatures reach up to 81 with fog in spots early today. Under partly cloudy skies, north winds around 5 miles per hour. Partly cloudy again tonight, 55. High of 73. Tomorrow, overcast skies. Daytime highs approaching 69. Friday, under overcast skies. 71. Saturday, chance of thunderstorms. That's the latest from the South Sound Weather Center. I'm meteorologist Shelley Lynn Blade. Right now, it's 52 degrees.
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0: God might. And God bless all of you on the good earth.
1: The abort? Roger, abort. Go for sighting. Roger.
2: Away from football again.
3: Well, I know. I feel like we just did this.
2: Yeah, I mean, we had this long weekend, but it was so football filled. I loved it. I mean, we had football Thursday, Friday, Saturday, Sunday, Monday.
3: Yeah.
2: It's just crazy. And then we get games tomorrow.
3: Yeah, so now we got NFL kicking up this week. We got a lot of Saturday college games.
2: Yeah.
3: And some Thursday, Friday
2: games. Yeah.
3: High school. Nah, it's the best.
2: I love this.
3: I'll pull over on the side of the road. If I see some eighth graders playing ball, I'll be like, I'll watch that.
2: Yeah. Coming up here in just a couple minutes. Getting very excited. What is this?
3: We do this interview
2: once
3: a year, maybe once a year and a half or so.
2: Yeah.
3: Bubba and I grew up with a group called Striper, and we're big fans.
2: Here, I'm going to skip into the music.
3: Yeah.
2: Oh, yes.
3: It's the one time where we get fussed at by consultants who go, why are you guys doing this? Because we're like...
2: We grew up with these
3: guys.
2: Because
3: we like them, and it's our show.
2: Awesome.
3: And we do it once a year.
2: Yeah.
3: So get over yourself.
2: Michael Sweet of Striper is coming by next.
3: My God, we interview a bunch of country artists that we don't want to talk to. Let us talk to someone we actually want to talk to.
2: Anyway, we're about to be fanboys in just a moment. Hang tight.
4: Flag waving, hail raising, sons of America. This is a Big D and Bubba show.
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18: High temperatures reach up to 81 with fog and spots early today under partly cloudy skies, north winds around 5 miles per hour. Partly cloudy again tonight, 55. High of 73, tomorrow, overcast skies. Daytime highs approaching 69, Friday, under overcast skies. 71, Saturday, chance of thunderstorms. That's the latest from the South Sound Weather Center. I'm meteorologist Shelley Lynn Blade. Right now, it's 52 degrees. K-A-Y-O.
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0: Dylan says, as long as we're renaming things, may I humbly suggest the George Strait of Hormuz.
1: Yes.
0: All right.
1: Let's see. Anna says, how do you get to Matthew McConaughey's house? You take a ride, a ride, a ride.
0: Richard says, the guy who invented throat lozenges died last week. There was no coffin at the funeral. Okay.
1: And Sarah says, what do you call a rough Italian neighborhood? A spaghetto.
0: All right, get a good tweet tag us. We'll see it. At Big D and Bubba.
2: Tweet, tweet, that's tasty tweet.
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1: Okay, so years ago when Bob and I first met, we're talking, like we literally just met and we were doing the show together, and God knows, we were like, well, this is never going to work.
0: Yes, there you go. That was the key. God knows.
1: Then we were talking, I'm like, we brought up songs, music we like. He's like, and I said, oh, yeah, I like Stryper. He's like, what'd you say? I said, Stryper. He goes, are you kidding me? I love Stryper. I'm pretty sure I was in a Stryper music video.
0: I thought I was.
1: He wasn't, but come to find out years later. And so from that day on, Stryper, if you don't know, it's a rock band from the 80s and continues. And they have
0: 80s,
1: a new song.
0: 90s, 2000s, today. Still rocking it, baby.
1: And we were big fans of To Hell with the Devil. It's got it started, and from then on, we went on. Anyway.
0: This is their new one I'm playing in the background.
1: We made a pact, and we said, if there's ever a chance that we could, we never thought we could have Stryper on the show, ever.
0: It doesn't make sense. It's not country.
1: And so we made a pact. We said, we don't care. Our boss may fire us because that we get a chance. And from that day forward, we have always said, we want Stryper to come on. And today, Michael Sweet from Stryper is in the studio.
2: Yeah! You guys are awesome. And look at, my dad wrote a number one country song, so that puts me in the ballpark.
1: What did he write?
2: What's that?
1: What did he write?
2: He wrote a song called I Don't Want to Have to Marry You. It came out in 76. Ed Brown and Helen Cornelius.
1: Wow.
2: Yeah, it was a number one. Yeah, he wrote that with Fred Imus, the brother of Don Imus.
1: Look at all the connections. We got all kinds of stuff going on.
0: Who knew?
2: Yeah.
0: Well, then I don't know why it's such a big deal.
2: So I should be on the show every day.
1: All the time, man.
3: Don't tempt them.
1: Hey, I saw where you posted a thing, I know it was a while back. It's like, if there could be a country artist that could do a Stryper song, what would this song be and what would it be?
2: Well, I'm going to go with Lainey Wilson. I think she could kill it. She actually opened for Stryper.
1: Wilson opened for y'all?
2: Yeah, she quite a few shows, yeah.
0: Really?
2: Yeah, it was really cool.
3: Wow.
2: And then not long after that, she broke big. But I think she would kill a Stryper ballad.
1: I could hear it by all my fun. I could hear her doing.
2: Yeah.
1: Time.
2: Now, which woman sang this?
0: Dude, I don't know how.
1: I don't know how you hit these. I don't know how you hit the notes then or now.
0: I mean, that's crazy. You're down-tuning a little now, right?
2: Back in the day, we tuned to E-flat. I call it Van Halen tuning. And now we tune to D, a half step below. That's E-flat. Actually, A-flat.
1: I can't tell you.
0: That's a rock song is what that is. I don't care what key it's in. It's in the key of metal, baby!
1: Dude, yo. I texted Larry the Cable Guy earlier. I said, Michael Sweet's in the green room. He was like, eek! I'm like, I know! We're so excited!
0: Yeah, it's so funny because
1: he's amazing. The best.
0: Michael, I mean, the weird thing about Stryper as a band is that there are fans of bands, and then there's Stryper fans. Like, it's so
1: different.
0: Weird. Carson knows it because she sees us, and she sees all the people that we hang out with, and when we start talking about Stryper music... Sorry, I just got to turn this up.
4: He's no friend of mine.
1: And then you get some guys who are like, oh, I don't like those guys. I don't like them at all. I'm an Aussie guy.
2: You know what's interesting, though, and this is for real, no joke. We travel and play with a lot of bands. Like, we played in Mexico a few years back with Priest, Pantera, and then here we could come out and play, and all these guys are acting like they don't know us or don't like us. Then backstage, hey, I own Soldiers Under Command, and I caught a Stryper Bible at a Stryper show. And it's like, I just go, okay,
1: God
2: wow.
1: bless you. All right, Michael Sweet from the group Stryper. We're so pumped. Every time he's able to come on, we always put him on, and we'll talk with him. Carson, is your dude here?
3: Oh, yeah.
1: Does Michael know?
3: I don't know. Michael knows who Caton is.
0: They met?
2: Oh, of course.
3: He met. Yeah. Oh, no, he's known. He's known.
1: Okay, all right. It's a super fan. Okay, we'll fill everyone in. We'll get you caught.
3: We'll get that.
1: On the way next, hang on. There was

0: time's ticking. It's Justin Moore with Big D and Bubba coming to you from the Tractor Supply Studio for life out here.
1: We're so excited. Michael Sweet from the group Striper is joining us. By the way, Bubba, have you gotten the pre-order for the new album, Throne of Thorns?
2: Well, I didn't do pre-order. I did the pre-save for the streaming. But, I mean, that's the same thing. That's the same thing as a pre-order.
3: Yeah, absolutely. I mean, just the fact that you support us. If you download one song, we're grateful. So we appreciate the support. And more importantly, that you like it. Hopefully you like it, you know.
2: I got a bunch of notifications on Facebook and all that about the album coming out. I was like, pre-save now, and this has been weeks and weeks ago. So, yeah, of course, dude.
3: That's awesome,
2: I can't believe you questioned whether I did it or not. I wanted to know, Michael, do we know when this documentary is coming out?
3: You know what? That's a great question, and obviously one that everybody is asking. Basically, we started on the documentary a few years back. It's been a long time in the works, but we don't want to rush it. And we feel like there's still some things that need to be done, some interviews that need to be done.
2: Right.
3: Big interviews. And we're getting the fans' perspective, right? Whether it's just somebody that...

0: theater,
1: dude, I know.
0: And we just go and screen it.
2: This is what I'm saying. I just did an interview with Billy Corgan, and I had no idea that he owned Soldiers Under Command and saw us perform during that tour.
1: Yeah.
2: You know, things like that, just the things that you just would never imagine.
1: Yeah.
2: Is coming to pass, and we want to get that documented for sure.
1: All okay. right, so we have they got a new album out. It was coming out, Throne of Thorns, from Stryper.
0: Hey,
1: where's
0: today.
1: Caton?
3: Yeah.
1: I'm going to talk to this guy. We're going to play a game with Caton. He's a super fan. We'll do that with you next. And Stryper.

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1: So Michael Sweet from Striper is joining us. The rock group Striper.
2: Yeah, that's right.
0: Yeah, baby.
2: You know.
0: Couple soldiers under command right here.
1: So Carson brought in her friend. How did you meet Caton?
3: I'm going to let Caton tell you the story of how we met.
4: Sunday night in college in Oxford, Mississippi, of all places. And I came in from either the bar or studying or whatever I was
1: doing. The library.
4: Their library was a bar, actually.
1: I know, Caton.
4: Yeah. And my roommate said, hey, you won't believe this girl. Like, all she's playing is 80s hair metal, glam stuff. And thought to myself, like, I'm probably going to marry this girl one day. Like, this has got to be my soulmate, right?
1: Okay.
4: And,
1: all right. By the way, everyone's up.
4: So I called and just said, I remember what I said. I said, what are you doing playing all this? Like, this is unbelievable. And she said, I've got a specialty show, et cetera. And then she said, why don't you come down next Sunday?
0: What? So you're acting like a dude. That's the way dude DJs used to be.
3: No, he just told me he had a really big CD collection. I was like, cool, you can help with mine.
2: Would you come on down the studio and bring me some Taco Bell?
3: It was always Taco Bell.
4: Which is what's funny is when I did come on that Sunday, if you remember, I brought tray after tray of CDs.
3: Yeah,
4: and I was like, here, just keep
3: boxes.
4: Them, use them.
3: Yeah. Okay. So, so that's how long we've known each other.
5: Any Striper?
4: Oh, are you kidding me? Of course.
1: He's a big... So you, like, you've bought, like, you got...

0: you have Striper clothes that you've bought. You've got Striper instruments.
1: I've got a backdrop.
2: He's talking to Michael Sweet of Striper.
3: Yeah,
2: actually.
3: this is his dude, man.
0: Well, let's see how well you do. Well, we're gonna test you between you and Michael.
2: Uh oh.
0: Who knows the most Striper songs? I don't know. Michael's gonna be great on this.
2: I don't know. Okay, he might know more.
0: We're
2: than
0: gonna
2: me.
0: Start off really, really simple, of course.
2: Honestly,
1: it helps.
2: I'm all right. I'm okay.
0: Yeah.
1: Falling on you.
0: All right. A little slow start.
4: It's about even right now.
2: I believe in you.
0: Okay.
1: Free? Free.
0: He almost said
1: calling on you.
0: He gave that to you, by the way. A little charity there.
1: Always there for you.
0: Dang, right. is
1: Soldiers.
0: Soldiers Under Command.
1: My all-time favorite.
0: Is this, I think it's Bubba's too, isn't it?
4: It's one of, I go back to the Battle Hymn of the Republic.
0: Oh, right.
4: I mean, the Striper version of Battle Hymn of the Republic, I always said if I ever was to run for Senate, that would be the song that I would, have come out to every day.
1: I'll stand by this until I die. I've had this conversation a million times. There's not a better opener for a live concert than when Striper comes out to Battle Hymn of the Republic.
4: Yes.
1: You cannot top it.
2: And I love using it, but my brother doesn't like using it as much as I do. He feels like it's we've done it too much.
4: Oh,
2: but
4: no.
2: Interestingly enough, a little bit of trivia here for you guys. That version and that arrangement came from Elvis Presley's arrangement. We're big Elvis fans. So the end melody and stuff, that's right out of the Elvis book, man.
0: Well, Throne of Thorns, the new Striper album, is coming out, and you need to get it. And thank you for letting us do this. We have all of our radio consultant guys hate us when we do this. They're like, why did you have Striper on today?
4: I'll tell you, if you
0: because
4: want...
0: we could, and they're awesome.
3: And you know what happens? The text line blows up.
4: Yeah. Oh,
3: people
4: yeah.
3: love it.
0: Yeah.
2: So you guys are saying Striper should do a country song, is what you're saying.
0: What do you think?
4: Well, you kind of almost did. I was going to say, if you want to get into the Striper world, and you're like, I don't know about all this distortion, you guys did the acoustic album.
0: It's good to see you again. Thank you. Kate, nice to meet you.
1: By the way, as well.
0: You did
4: Thanks
0: terrible.
4: For playing.
0: You're not a huge, it's not a big fan as I thought you were. And, that's fine. Don't
4: and
0: worry
4: I will
0: about
4: say,
0: it.
4: Be on the lookout here in the next year. The documentary about Striper is coming out. And again, pre-save the album Throne of Thorns. It is going to be out here very, very soon. And Striper just always cranking out new music. I love that you guys are still putting out album after album after album after. What was it called? The Uncovering?
2: Oh, the Covering.
4: The Covering, yeah, where you guys did all the Boston stuff and Ozzy and,
2: and we basically showed people where we come from musically. Now, that didn't go over too well with some Christians, because they felt like all the covers should have been Petra, and we didn't grow up on that stuff. We grew up on Scorpions and Maiden.
4: That
2: and
4: was
2: Priest.
4: Such a fun album.
2: Well, look at, we try to be real and just do what comes from the heart, and that we had to make that album for sure.
0: Michael Sweet, everyone, thank you. Striper, check out more Striper.
4: Yeah!
0: Striper.com.
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7: 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Apples, pears, cherries, plums, and peaches. Some of the best fruit in the nation comes from right here in the Northwest. 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
8: On Tuesday, Governor Tina Kotek ordered state agencies to immediately pause unapproved requests involving easements, leases, land use permits, and property transfers for data centers. The pause runs through July 1st of next year or until the governor or lawmakers take further action. Kotek says Oregon needs to better understand how the industry's rapid growth could affect water supplies, electricity infrastructure, and surrounding communities. The move follows her decision to halt a proposed sale of 32 acres of state land in Salem for a data center. I'm John McKay on the PNW Ag Network.
7: Idaho fourth graders have a chance to help light the U.S. Capitol Christmas tree come December. Senators Mike Crapo and Jim Risch are holding a statewide essay contest to select one Idaho student as the tree lighting helper. This year's Capitol Christmas tree comes from Idaho's Nez Perce Clearwater National Forest. Interested fourth graders are asked to write a 350 to 500 word original essay answering why are healthy forests and clean water in Idaho important. The contest runs through September 30th. The winner and three family members will receive airfare and hotel accommodations for a trip to D.C., where the student will read the winning essay at the tree lighting ceremony. California is moving closer to making E15 gasoline available at the pump after lawmakers unanimously approved legislation removing the final barriers to selling the higher ethanol blend. The California Environmental Policy Council has already approved an E15 analysis, and state regulators are expected to consider final approval of the E15 regulations later this month. This is the PNW Ag Network.
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2: Well, good morning, you guys.
0: Hey, how are you?
2: I'm doing great. I just wanted to tell you guys, I'm a morning person, so mornings aren't bad for me. You guys just make it that much better.
0: Aww.
2: That's you sweet. Guys do. You guys make me laugh every day.
3: Pretty sure she was going to say, I'm a morning person, but not anymore.
2: I already said that. Oh, no. You guys make it that much better.
3: Thank you. That's nice. We appreciate that. It's real sweet.
2: You know what? It's great.
3: Anyways,
2: I love you guys, and thank you so much for the great mornings. I love it.
3: Thank you. We appreciate it. And keep up to date with us, all right? Let us know how you do.
2: I will. Thank you very much. Have a wonderful day.
0: You too. Bye-bye.
3: Bye.
2: Bye-bye. Summertime.

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2: This report is sponsored by Mothers Against Drunk Driving.
3: The Trump administration is ending deportation protections for more than 170,000 Salvadorans in the United States. Temporary protected status for El Salvador is scheduled to expire today, meaning those impacted could lose their legal status and work authorization. TPS allows people from countries facing war, natural disasters, or other extraordinary conditions to temporarily live and work legally in the U.S. Transportation officials are providing an update on their investigations into a deadly plane crash at Miami International Airport. Tammy Trujillo with the latest.
4: NTSB Chairwoman Jennifer Homendy said Tuesday that authorities will soon interview the pilots of the Amazon cargo plane.
5: This is certainly very tragic. You would not think riding in a van to clean an airplane that this would happen.
4: Five people were killed and five were hurt on Sunday when the aircraft went off the runway and struck several vehicles. Homendy confirmed there were no hazardous materials aboard the plane. I'm Tammy Trujillo.
3: America's trade war with Canada continues to intensify. Rory O'Neill reports.
6: President Trump is moving to block the importation of some motorcycles, dairy products, and alcohol in response to new tariffs from Canada that went into effect this week. President Trump claims that Canada has been taking advantage of the U.S. for years. The new import ban goes into effect on September 29th. 50% tariffs on other Canadian goods, including steel and aluminum products, furniture, and paper products, go into effect next Tuesday. I'm Rory O'Neill.
3: President Trump is set to speak twice at the Republican National Committee's midterm convention in Dallas. Trump, who was already set to deliver tonight's keynote speech, will also deliver the closing address on tomorrow's night, too. I'm Michael Kastner.
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16: High temperatures reach up to 81 with fog and spots early today under partly cloudy skies, north winds around 5 miles per hour. Partly cloudy again tonight, 55. High of 73 tomorrow, overcast skies. Daytime highs approaching 69 Friday under overcast skies. 71 Saturday, chance of thunderstorms. That's the latest from the South Sound Weather Center. I'm meteorologist Shelley Lynn Blade. Right now, 51. K-A-Y-O.
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0: got better. 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
1: Oh, hey, did you watch the movie, The Acme and Coyote?
0: Yes, I watched it, and it was really good.
1: Coyote versus Acme.
0: Coyote versus Acme with, what's his name? The guy, yes.
1: The can't see him.
0: Comedian guy.
1: John Cena.
0: Yes. It was so good. Like, I was expecting to not be wowed.
1: Because there's so much hype saying it's great.
0: Yes, yeah. And it was actually really good. So what the premise is that Wile E. Coyote can't ever catch the Roadrunner. And over the years, you know, they find out through the course of the movie that Acme was selling faulty things and using the cartoons as test subjects to make better products for the real people, but the cartoons were like secondary citizens, and they were okay.
1: What a
0: and
1: creative way of looking at that!
0: It was really, really good, and the way it all ends was it was kind of nice too. Like, there's a really fun twist, but I love, there's one part I really want to tell you about that I love, but I think it gives away too much. I will say this: it is a family friendly movie. It is a date-friendly movie. It is an adult-friendly movie. There's a little bit of something for everybody in there. And it's, you know, like, there was one point where I was like, it's a little slow right now. But then, boom, right back into it. I'm like, okay, this story is so good.
1: Was it better than He-Man?
0: No.
1: Nobody really loves He-Man.
0: I'm going to tell you guys. Again,
1: I tried. I couldn't get into it.
0: Movies,
1: it was too slow.
0: Okay, that you have to get past the first 20 to 30 minutes of the
1: 20 to 30 minutes.
0: They're setting
1: you
0: up.
1: You get 7 seconds. I've been raised on Vine. Okay. I can't change myself.
0: Let me go back to the He-Man Masters of the Universe movie. It gets past. Okay, yeah. It goes like 10 minutes in. Then it gets slow for about 30 minutes.
2: Jeez.
0: But then it's awesome all the way out, and it's fun. And if you like Guardians of the Galaxy and all that kind of stuff, you'll love the Masters of the Universe movie. I know it's not even, I think it's streaming now already.
1: It is, yeah, it is.
0: But give it another chance, man.
1: All
0: I think
1: right,
0: you'll like
1: right.
0: it.
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1: Hey, what's up? 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We made it. 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
20: High temperatures reach up to 81 with fog and spots early today under partly cloudy skies, north winds around 5 miles per hour. Partly cloudy again tonight, 55. High of 73 tomorrow, overcast skies. Daytime highs approaching 69 Friday under overcast skies. 71 Saturday, chance of thunderstorms. That's the latest from the South Sound Weather Center. I'm meteorologist Shelley Lynn Blade. Currently 50.
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0: James Otto and Just Got Started Loving You with Big D and Bubba. So weird that it's already Wednesday. 1-800-667-8686.
1: Good morning. How are y'all this morning?
0: Pretty good. Pretty good. Holding up. I guess holding down the fort. I don't know what we're doing. I guess we're good. Yeah, we're good. We're good. We're good. How about you?
1: I'm good, thank you. I just wanted to call and say, me and a whole bunch of us other nurses, thank y'all for staying on the air.
0: Well, thank you. Thank you for being here on the other end. I mean, if we didn't have, you know, you guys, the 17 listeners to talk with, then what would we even be doing? Then we would just be weirdos sitting in a room talking to ourselves.
1: True story. Well, I hope y'all have a wonderful day.
0: Same to you, okay?
1: Thank you.

0: John Morgan and Jason Aldean. And we're Big D and Bubba coming to you from the Tractor Supply Studio for Life Out Here.
1: Oh, it looks like we've got a... we can always tell when we have a telemarketer because it rings on a certain number of lines that we have here.
0: You got it or me?
1: Go ahead.
0: Hello?
2: Hi, Mr. Gooch, please.
0: Yeah, it's Mr. Gooch. Hello.
2: How are you doing today?
0: I'm chafing.
2: You're what?
0: Chafing.
2: Chafing? What's
0: yes.
2: that?
0: Right here. It's rubbing.
2: Oh, you're chafed?
0: Yes.
2: Oh, okay.
0: I say chafed. You say chaff. Potato, patata. Hi.
2: Okay. Well, do you need any windows or gutters or siding? How old is your home there?
0: It's old.
2: It is?
0: Yes.
2: Okay. Well, let me go from the beginning. My name is Pat.
0: In the beginning.
2: Okay. We have a maintenance-free gutter topper system. It's designed to eliminate debris from ever. Well, Liz, I'm going to let you go. You have a good day and quit chafing. Bye-bye, hon.
0: Well, that was too easy.
1: What's that? I don't know.
0: Are you chaffed?
1: Are you chaffed?
0: I've never heard of chaffed.
1: Chaffed? Isn't that when we have the airplane they throw out to get rid of missiles?
0: I have chaffed lips.
1: I have chaffed...
0: well,
1: I'm sorry about that. Hey, do you need some gutters? I mean, am I going to...

0: with Brian and play it again.
1: Somebody play it again, play it again, play it again.
0: And good morning, we're Big D and Bubba. 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
2: What's up, Bubba? Good morning.
0: I have a friend who is airing out. I love whenever my friends air out everything on Facebook. I don't know if they're doing it just for attention, or what am I doing? I just answered my own question. Yes, they're doing it for attention. So what's going on is that he and his wife had a discussion about what the outfit was going to be for their kids' school pictures. So the wife picked the outfit and everything was good. And then the kid changed their mind the morning of and wouldn't put that clothes on. And he's like, yeah, just let him wear whatever he wants. It's his picture. And she's like, yeah, but I don't want him to regret this later because the outfit looks dumb and whatever.
2: You can change it in AI all you want.
0: Oh, I didn't think about that. Yeah. I should have written that. I was like, yeah,
2: they're
0: man.
2: Still taking pictures?
0: Yeah.
2: Wow.
0: Yeah. I mean, they're still doing, like, they still do yearbooks and all that kind of stuff. So, yeah.
2: Yeah, well, yearbooks are good. I don't know. This seems.
0: Well, that's where your school pictures come from. But I mean, for like little kids, they do it because it's a fundraiser. They can make a lot of money off all those school pictures.
2: Did your mom, what package did she pay for? Right? Huh. Man. Mine had proof all over my face. Mama wasn't paying for anything.
0: Guess what? AI can fix that.
2: That's
0: now
2: right.
0: Too.
2: That's exactly right. And like, and then they still do that. Are they doing rings too?
0: I think so. Like class rings.
2: Yeah, class rings.
0: Yeah. God, what a waste of money.
2: What a waste.
0: Like class rings was such
2: that's
0: a
2: like
0: waste.
2: That's like getting a Burger King or McDonald's ring. It's like, yeah. I just love it.
0: And they're nice rings. But they are. I mean, they're built. But it's
2: man,
0: like
2: mine was green. My finger was green. It matched my my
0: right.
2: Burst-o.
0: Letterman jacket. Worth it or not worth it?
2: Back in the day, it was worth it.
0: For status.
2: Chicks loved it.
0: For status,
2: yeah,
0: absolutely.
2: Yeah,
0: plus,
2: right.
0: You could wear it, and like back in the day when we used to actually go out places as a teenager, you know, you wear it out to the mall or you wear it out to cruising night or whatever.
2: It was our gang vest.
0: You were showing your colors.
3: What's a mall?
2: Yeah, exactly.

0: 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We're Big D and Bubba. 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
1: All right, what's your drama, Bubba?
0: Well, this is my family's drama that is playing itself out right now on Facebook. So we have one of my nieces got engaged, and one of their friends offered to shoot the engagement party for free, like take the photos and all that kind of stuff. Well, after the engagement party, their friend went ahead and sent back preview photos with watermarks on them and said, okay, we're good to go. Well, you know, if you want the gallery, the clean gallery, it's going to cost more because it's the editing that is the part that is the real work. And then my niece is all mad because it's like it's a bait and switch. And now my aunt is going to war against this other friend because the friend is a photographer. I know. The friend is a photographer. Now my aunt is, you get your aunt on Facebook mad.
1: Oh, yeah, man.
0: And it gets crazy. So she's all mad. She's like, this is a bait and switch and blah, blah, blah.
2: Going crazy. It absolutely is.
1: It is.
0: Well, the friend said they would shoot for free. They didn't say that they would give the pictures for free. I don't know the technical end of it. And I'm like staying out of it because I'm like, ooh, I want to watch how this plays out.
1: I mean,
0: is it?
2: I'm sure, maybe perhaps there was a fee. Maybe it's, hey, here's my time. And then the editing, maybe when you get an itemized breakdown, I don't know. I can't tell you the last time I had a photo shoot, but no. Because it's like, oh, yeah, I'll show up and shoot. But if you want any of the photos, it's going to cost... That makes no sense.
0: So the weird thing

0: Am I the
1: Facebook Karen? Because I would absolutely be your aunt.
0: Well, one of my other cousins brought something up, and they said, did they say specifically that they would shoot it for free and the pictures would cost money? Nobody said a word. Nobody answered. I don't know. So it makes me think that maybe somewhere in there, somebody may have missed that.
2: There's no way she's going to go photograph this wedding now.
0: This was just for the engagement. Mm. Oh, you're saying, yeah, there's no chance to get the wedding.
2: That was just... You got this drama. That's just it.
0: That was just the drama with the engagement pictures.
2: Man. Just have AI do it. Can AI do everything now?
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1: What's up, Bobby? Good morning.
0: Hands up. Let's go. Catch. Better catch. Woo! Catch it.
1: Oh, you got your cheese?
0: I got my cheese. Yeah, I got my squeezy cheese.
1: Squeezy cheese. Oh, this is fun.
0: I know.
1: Oh, yeah.
0: I know.
1: So it's basically like the, I don't know.
0: Like those stress balls?
1: Yeah, it's stress. Yeah.
0: It's kind of like a stress ball, except it's humongous. It's like 4 inches by 4 inches, and it looks like a big block of cheese.
1: It's like a cartoon cheese.
0: Yes.
1: Yeah. The big giant. Oh, man. And when you squeeze it, the little bubbles pop out.
0: I got the little ones at the house. And I'm like, so my son brought one over, and I was like, oh, okay, cool. What is this for? He's like, oh, for stress. I'm like, what are you stressed about?
1: Right. What do you got to do? You stressed if I'm going to get money to you or not?
0: Exactly. So I'm like, I'm like, well, let me see it. And I'm like, there's no way. And I started squeezing the cheese, and I'm like, oh, wait a minute.
1: Oh, there's something.
0: I need one of these. So I ordered one, and I'm like, I'm very happy now.
1: So if you just let it go, does it come back to its original form?
0: After a while, it'll reset. But I mean, like, if you squeeze it good, it'll stay deformed for a while.
1: Yeah.
0: Until you deform it again, and it's a challenge. You're like, how much can I squeeze the cheese?
1: How much was that thing?
0: I don't want to talk about that.
1: I'm really,
0: it was like $9.
1: Oh, that's not bad.
0: Yeah, but squeezy cheese. If you want to squeeze your own cheese, look them up. They're great.

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4: President Trump is set to speak both nights of the Republican National Committee's first ever midterm convention in Dallas. Trump, who was already set to deliver tonight's keynote speech, will also deliver the closing address on tomorrow's night, too.
5: This midterm convention was President Trump's idea to replicate the fanfare we typically see every 4 years. With midterm elections historically tough for the party in power, the president has been pushing for voter turnout, telling supporters to pretend he's on the ballot.
4: That's Alice Barr reporting. The program features more than 100 items, including a showcase of candidates in key swing districts and sessions on banning stock trades by lawmakers, federal immigration enforcement, and contrast between Republican and Democratic policy agendas. This comes as voters in Rhode Island are heading to the polls for today's primaries. The Democratic primary for governor is drawing the most attention, with incumbent Dan McKee facing businesswoman Helena Foulkes in a rematch of the primary McKee won 4 years ago. Iran says it captured a U.S. uncrewed submarine drone in the Strait of Hormuz. It's designed to counteract mines and gather intelligence, among other things. The Pentagon says the drone was surveying regional waters and had malfunctioned, adding it was not carrying any sensitive data or classified equipment. Jagruti Dave reports the U.S. Central Command says American forces destroyed 5 Iranian crude oil carriers after the IRGC targeted a U.S. Navy warship with ballistic missiles.
6: They say the U.S. warship successfully evaded the attempted Iranian attacks and continue to patrol regional waters. And they said no American personnel were harmed.
4: And the Trump administration is ending deportation protections for more than 170,000 Salvadorans here in the U.S. Those protections will expire today. I'm Michael Kastner.
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7: High temperatures reach up to 81
8: with fog and spots early today
7: under partly cloudy skies,
8: north winds
7: around 5 miles per hour.
8: Partly cloudy again
7: tonight,
8: 55,
7: high of 73,
8: tomorrow,
7: overcast skies.
8: Daytime highs approaching 69,
7: Friday,
8: under overcast skies,
7: 71,
8: Saturday,
7: chance of thunderstorms.
8: That's the latest from the South Sound Weather Center. I'm meteorologist Shelly Lynn Blade. Currently 50.
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0: Bailey Zimmerman, Rockin' a Hard Place with Big D and Bubba. Good morning. Thanks for having us on. Really do appreciate it. You know, you got a billion choices, so thank you. 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
1: Now, is this what you sent me?
0: Yeah.
1: Oh, yeah, it's pretty good.
0: So if you're a Ella fan, you might

0: Like, we talked about that so many times. I love that all these Hawaiian artists and island artists love country music so much that they make their own versions of the country songs, and they just kind of change it up, you know?
1: Yeah.
0: They islanded up
1: a little bit.
0: What's
1: the one that you had that was the
0: Wall? Oh, the Morgan Wallen. Sand in My Boots.
1: Yeah, where they drive around in
0: the lifted taco.
1: Yeah.
0: Like, the lifted Tacoma because everybody in Hawaii drives Tacomas.
1: And they call them tacos. That's pretty great.
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18: South Sound weather.
19: High temperatures reach up to 81 with fog in spots early today under partly cloudy skies, north winds around 5 miles per hour. Partly cloudy again tonight, 55. High of 73 tomorrow, overcast skies. Daytime highs approaching 69 Friday under overcast skies. 71 Saturday, chance of thunderstorms. That's the latest from the South Sound Weather Center. I'm meteorologist Shelley Lynn Blade. Currently 50. K-A-Y-O.
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2: So my dad asked me about QR codes, and I said, well...
0: What year is this?
2: I was like, well, Dad, I mean, what do you want to know?
0: Oh, does he trust them or not trust them?
2: He doesn't know anything about them. And so I said, yeah, so you can... I go, here's the thing with them. They can... Just because you scan a QR code and it pops up doesn't mean that you get a virus. However, it can ask you to, you know, it can take you to a false... it may look right, meaning like if you're parking or something and there's you can just make
0: stickers.
2: There's
0: people that make stickers that are the same size as the QR code on the sign, and they're slapping them up there, and then they get your information. It's bad. It's really bad.
2: When you do it, it looks like you are going to the parking companies, whatever, and you put in your stuff, and not only do you get... hacked with they now have your credit card number or whatever, but you also get fined from the people because you didn't pay for parking. So I mean, there's okay. Anyway, so I was just like, I don't even think I should even tell him. Like, what in what world does he is he absolutely the only way to get around this is to scan a QR code?
0: What is your dad scanning anyway?
2: Because I mean, on like TV, it'll pop up. That's it.
0: Get your walk-in tub.
2: Oh, hold on, let me get my phone out.
0: By the time he gets his phone out, his show has not only gone through an entire next 15-minute cycle, but it's done a completely different commercial break.
3: He's moved on to another season.
2: Right. Yeah. Like he doesn't even, now he's forgotten what he's there. What now, what is this again?
4: Hey, Big D.

0: And oh, I'm a little mad at somebody here on the show. I'll tell you who in just a second. 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
1: So who are you angry with, Bubba?
0: With Garrett. I'm very upset with Garrett because the other day he released his Tractor Supply Go Adopt a Dog video.
1: Oh, yeah.
0: Have you seen it?
1: Yes.
0: I didn't want a dog. I'm like, I'm not going to. I'm a single guy. I'm like having to rebuild my life, and I like the flexibility. And then I watched this video.
1: Now you want a dog?
0: I need a dog. Not just any dog. I need that dog.
2: You need Firefly.
0: I need Firefly. Firefly belongs in my life.
1: So what's the what's going on with all that?
2: Well, if you go to your local shelter, you can take a dog out on a dog day out, and you can film it and kind of document it, put it on social media with the hashtag TSC Dog Day Out, and you can potentially win a $1,000 gift card for your local shelter.
1: Oh, that's nice.
0: And you're doing something great for the puppy.
2: And you're doing something great for the puppy. Those puppies, I mean, they can get sick from just sitting in there. They get kennel cough. Like, it's not a good environment for these dogs to be in. So you just take them out. Show them a day on the outside and show them that there's hope. And I mean, a lot of the times these people that take the dogs out, they realize, hey, this dog works in my life.
0: Yeah,
2: I'm gonna adopt it,
0: like Firefly.
2: And I think Firefly would work in your life.
0: Firefly needs to be in my life. I was in my backyard last night and I'm going, Firefly would fit here. It would be a nice home for Firefly.
3: Bubba, I think Firefly would be much less expensive than all the dates you've had to go on.
1: Yeah, no kidding, man.
0: She's a beautiful girl. I mean,
3: she would be the least expensive woman in your life.
1: You gotta go see it. It's on all of our socials. Check it out at

0: Last Night Lonely. It's John Party. And we're Big D and Bubba.
1: I cannot believe Friday it's going to be 25 years since 9/11. Is that right?
2: Yeah.
1: Is it 25?
2: Yeah.
1: 25 years.
2: It's crazy. That's an entire college graduate and then some.
1: Yeah, there are people like, yeah, who just never... Hey, Garrett, what year were you born?
3: 98.
1: So...
3: I was three when it
1: happened. What is 9/11 to you kind of like, what's a good comparison for us?
2: Like, how do you look at it?
3: It's funny because 9/11 is actually one of my earliest memories.
1: Okay.
3: Somehow. I don't know how. I guess three-year-olds can remember things.
1: Yeah, of course. Yeah.
3: But I remember they just took us out of school that day because I lived in Northern Virginia, which... things happened at the Pentagon, so out of safety, they took everyone out of school, and I wasn't really in school, but they took my older brother out of school. We all went home, and I remember asking my mom, like, what's going on? And she just said, oh, some planes hit some towers and hit a building, and I
2: just
3: went on with my day. But
2: downplay it for the kid.
4: Yeah, so, so for me, I was 4 years old when the Challenger exploded. So I think there's some similarity to that in terms of just tragedy that's involved. But other people have said that 9/11 is Pearl Harbor for that generation.
1: Yeah.
3: Yeah, I never got to live in like a pre-9/11 world, really.
2: Man, it was great.
1: Oh, wow. Jeez, man.
2: It was so great. Dude, people could walk with you all the way to your gate at the airport.
1: Man.
2: Like, there was no security. There was, I mean, we just...
1: I mean, yeah.
2: I mean, there's so many things that were different. There was no flock cameras.
1: That was right. It really was a completely... Yeah, you know, I didn't think about that, about how the world was different before all that happened.
4: We barely had the internet. I mean, we had it, but not like it is now.
2: No.
3: And it goes way past just airports. Like, a lot of things in our daily lives changed.
1: Yeah. Yeah. Like, our phones, man... Our phones, they know everything that you do. They know everything that you say. They know everything that you type. Unless you have some sort of, like a VPN, and I don't even trust that.
2: That's still not, I mean, it's still, I mean, whatever you do, you have created a little fingerprint of your life. And, yeah, there's no escaping it.
1: It's the biggest ruse is that we carry things. They make it to where it's so convenient and fun and neat, and we carry it with us.
2: I love it.
1: All right, anyway. We'll be paying tribute. We got Daryl Worley coming in on Friday.
2: 20-something anniversary of Have You Forgotten?
1: Yeah.
2: And plenty of people have not forgotten, and neither have we, and that'll be on Friday. On a train.

0: in Boston with Big D and Bubba.
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0: One of my favorite things to do is to educate us, and we were having a conversation off the air with Carson, and, you know, she used a word, and I kind of did the little turn, like, you know how a dog goes, and, you know, kind of turns its head, like, did I hear that right?
1: Yeah, because she said it wrong.
0: And Big D said, he just called her out. He's like,
1: "What do you? What's the word? So, worry? Like, no, I think that's something that you're, W-O-O-R, worried, worry. You said I'm
0: so it was like
1: wary is the word.
2: I'm wary,
0: like cautious of something, and so you go to the word W A R Y. It means on guard, watchful. It's characterized by caution,
2: apprehension.
0: Apprehension.
1: Are you about to play the right way to say it?
0: I am about to, and there is only one way. I have not listened to it yet.
1: Okay, so it's wary, which is all I've never, ever heard.
0: That's what I was going to say, is my whole life it's been wary. Yeah, I'm very wary of that.
1: You say wary.
0: Carson says wary. And
1: I don't know.
2: I don't even now. Actually, no. I'm a little freaked out.
1: Schaefer, you getting this in on this? You putting a fiver on it?
3: Wary.
0: Three wary's, one wary.
1: Here we go.
0: Turn the music down.
4: Wary.
1: Boom! Hey! In your face! In your face! Woo! Yes, sir.
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1: What is your cheerleading drama?
0: My friend, their daughter is a cheerleader, and she kept her out of practice for an Ella Langley show, and then the cheerleading captain didn't let her go and do cheer on Friday at the game because she skipped practice, and my friend's all mad. She's like, I can't believe we pay a lot of money and we do this in all the camps, and you shouldn't, one mispractice shouldn't erase a great season and all this commitment and all that. And I'm like, yeah, but the coach has rules. I'm like, the coach has rules. They only work if you enforce them. And I get it. You wanted to go see Ella Langley. Yeah, dude, it was the same thing with football or whatever other sport any of us played.
1: Yeah, but coach, I look back on it and it meant nothing. That's the thing. I have a 30,000 foot view of it. So yeah, I get it, man. But it's still a game. Like, let it. What are we doing? Are you gonna penalize someone for that? Okay. All right. I mean,
0: do we have rules? I mean, what are people gonna do? They're gonna just skip. If all of a sudden everybody's able to just skip practices all the time, then you're going to end up having a bunch of people who just skip practice all the time. You're going to be putting a less quality. And with cheerleaders, whenever you're talking about flyers and all that, you're talking about people that repetition and whatnot and practice is safety.
1: Yeah, I got it, man. But it's just, you know, we're on still two something, different sides. It's still something we made up. It's a game. And for one time, man, because Ella's in town, whatever, whatever it is, my little brother's birthday party. What about that? No? You say no?
0: I don't
1: really? Know. Yeah, okay. See what I mean? It's hard.

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5: President Trump will be in Dallas tonight to kick off the Republican National Committee's first ever midterm convention. Trump, who was already set to deliver tonight's keynote speech, will also deliver the closing address on tomorrow's night two. Scott Kimbler with more.
6: Other speakers include Senators Ted Cruz and Rick Scott, along with many others seeking higher offices. There is no party business to conduct, as in a traditional convention. RNC website says the convention is a way of reflecting the contrast between Republican and Democrat candidates leading into the November midterms. I'm Scott Kimbler.
5: Efforts to reinstate Missouri's 2025 congressional map are getting a boost after initially being dealt a setback. The Supreme Court denied an emergency request yesterday by Missouri Secretary of State Denny Hoskins to stop a Missouri Supreme Court ruling that requires the state to use the 2022 congressional map in the November election. Following the U.S. Supreme Court ruling, a federal judge in St. Louis ordered Missouri to use the 2025 map. TSA is now allowing non-ticketed visitors into terminals at several U.S. airports. Monica Nelson explains.
7: As the 25th anniversary of the September 11th terrorist attacks approaches, 13 airports will begin allowing those who already have pre-check or known traveler numbers to apply for a pass on the TSA website between 1 and 3 days before arriving. The practice was common before 9/11, when visitors could walk through the airport security to greet or say goodbye to family and friends right at the gate. The new gate side passes may have limited availability during peak times. I'm Monica Nelson.
5: Severe weather is threatening millions from the Central Plains to western New York. The strongest storms of the day are expected to be over the eastern Great Lakes. NOAA's Storm Prediction Center has issued a level 2 out of 5 risk of severe thunderstorms for parts of Ohio, Pennsylvania, and New York. I'm Michael Kastner.
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18: High temperatures reach up to 81 with fog in spots early today under partly cloudy skies, north winds around 5 miles per hour. Partly cloudy again tonight, 55. High of 73 tomorrow, overcast skies. Daytime highs approaching 69 Friday under overcast skies. 71 Saturday, chance of thunderstorms. That's the latest from the South Sound Weather Center. I'm meteorologist Shelley Lynn Blade. Currently 50.
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0: Dylan says, as long as we're renaming things, may I humbly suggest the George Strait of Hormuz.
1: Yes. Let's see. Anna says, how do you get to Matthew McConaughey's house? You take a ride, a ride, a ride.
0: Richard says, the guy who invented throat lozenges died last week. There was no coffin at the funeral. Okay.
1: And Sarah says, what do you call a rough Italian neighborhood? A spaghetto.
0: All right, get a good tweet tag as we'll see it. At Big D and

0: That's today's Big Delicious and Bubba Tasty Tweets.
1: Hey, what's up? It's Big D and Bubba, and the wait is over. We made it. Football is here, and so is DraftKings.
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13: High temperatures reach up to 81 with fog in spots early today. Under partly cloudy skies, north winds around 5 miles per hour. Partly cloudy again tonight, 55. High of 73 tomorrow, overcast skies. Daytime highs approaching 69 Friday, under overcast skies. 71 Saturday, chance of thunderstorms. That's the latest from the South Sound Weather Center. I'm meteorologist Shelley Lynn Blade. Currently 51.
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1: What's the truck thing you were talking about?
0: The mud flap thing. There's a lot of people saying that, you know, with everybody trying to save on gas and all that kind of stuff, that mud flaps on your truck generate aerodynamic drag. Therefore, you know, yeah, like there's people saying tailgate up, tailgate down, all that kind of silly stuff. Well, they went and did a huge study on mud flaps.
1: America.
0: And they basically found that, yes, that mud flaps do cause some drag. But the problem is that right behind those, your especially your rear tires, there's a ton of turbulence from your wheels. So it's negligible. And they're like, yeah, you go from like 0.037 to 0.038.
1: So we can still rock the Yosemite Sam back off.
0: Yes.
1: All right.
0: Yes, you totally can. They said if you remove them, it could save you $70 a year in fuel costs. But then now you look like you're driving your wife's truck.
1: Yeah, and you. Well said. Guess what?

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1: Kane Brown and Miles on it with Big D and Bubba. 1-800-667-8686. 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
2: I'm going to tell you, my bud, he's got a pond on his farm and that they made. He has, I don't know where he found it, but they're remote control submarines. And him and his son will, they'll sit out on the, around the pond, and they submerge and they go, and they have a little camera on them that you can, like, see. You put your phone, your iPhone.
1: Oh, this isn't, I thought they were, like, the ones that look like those narco drug subs that, you know, skim underneath the surface.
2: No. These, like, little RC kind of toys.
1: These go under?
2: Yeah. They go under.
1: Oh, wow.
2: I don't know how deep you can, but that's a pond or whatever. And it's like, can't really see a whole lot because it's kind of muddy or whatever. But yeah. If you had clear water, it would be fine. Anyway, they fight against each other. And the way they shoot is they shoot, it takes water. I think you put it in ahead of time. And it comes up and you can shoot like a, you know, like when a fire hose.
1: So it's like, it's like a water cannon.
2: Yeah, it's like a water cannon. That's it. Thank you.
1: All right.
2: And they shoot each other with water cannon.
1: But does it work underwater? Like the actual water cannon? Can you?
2: No, you gotta come.
1: You
2: up
1: have to
2: and
1: when
2: shoot.
1: You get up on surface, then you get to shoot each other.
2: Yeah.
1: Oh, that's fun, man.
2: Yeah, it's pretty cool.
1: Can you find out what it is and like where we can get a link? Because I know if I'm interested, somebody else is too, and we could bring it back up again later. And
2: yeah, I'll try to see if I can find out. It's kind of neat. Yeah, I love all because I have a drone. You know, flies up in the air.
1: Dude, I want a battle drone.
2: Oh man,
1: I want a drone that goes out and attacks your drone.
2: Right? Do you remember like fun? Laser tag kind of deal, but with drones back
1: how
2: in the
1: we,
2: day?
1: How do we surely not have battle drone? That. I mean, civilian battle drones where we go and we just
2: like a game.
1: It shoots little nets and you Dude. Chase your buddy with a your drone and it's got a net and it catches it and then
2: and it's in a sports bar. And it's a big giant thing like a warehouse and they're flying up and they have like obstacles and stuff.
1: Battle drones and wings.
2: Yeah, man.
1: Dude, slimy remote controls.
2: Dude.
1: Sticky.
2: I'm in it.
1: Oh, somebody build this business. We're your first customers.

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1: Please tell me you saw the video of the... It says, breaking news, Iran shoots down an F-15 with a man on a flying carpet. Please tell me you saw that. Because no. I sent it to my dad, and he is just beside himself.
0: It's an actual video?
1: No, it's AI. No, there's no flying carpets.
0: That's what I mean, but it's an actual video. No,
1: it's an actual video. Yeah, but it's just AI, and it looks real. And so the joke has been around, hey, make sure you send this to your boomer parents and friends or whatever, because they're going to fall for it.
2: And my dad can, my mom.
0: Can you please send that to me?
1: For sure. I was like, man, it's getting kind of crazy over there. And I just sent him the video. And he's like, what?
0: I can see his face.
1: I mean, it really looks like there is an F-15, a plane flying across the sky, and there is, it looks like Aladdin, a guy on a carpet, and he's shooting a machine gun right behind the jet, and the jet, explodes or whatever. Wow. However, because Twitter X is great, they have the community notes to tell people, when something isn't right.
0: Oh.
1: And it said, this is not an F-15, it's an F-35.
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0: you see the
1: and I agree with him. They're stupid,
0: dude. I've never understood. I didn't know that Jason Aldean and I were blood brothers.
1: Yeah,
0: I didn't know this. So if you haven't seen, there's a big article that's been going around on the internet talking about Jason Aldean, how he refuses to do encores. And in an encore at a concert, it's like, you know, the show ends.
2: Thank you, crowd goes wild.
0: Yeah, guys, see you later. Woo! Then they go backstage for a couple minutes, but the lights stay off, so you know, ooh, if we're loud enough, they might come out.
1: And play the biggest song they've ever had in their whole life.
0: Yeah.
1: Which they didn't play yet.
0: So you get real loud, 5 minutes goes by, all of a sudden the band comes out.
1: It's usually the drummer. Isn't it always the drummer that comes out first?
0: Oh, yeah, it's always the drummer. Because they have to go out there and, you know, they got a primp.
1: Yeah.
0: They do their thing, and then they come back, and the band sings their little thing. And Jason's like, yeah, I don't do that. And, you know, I've seen Jason a billion times in concert, but I don't think I've ever really registered that he didn't do an encore, because I notice it when people do it because I hate it.
1: Me too. It's like, why? It's so self-serving.
0: Dude, it's to me that
1: we've already paid money to come see you.
0: Yes,
1: we like you, so Jason, we don't need to keep going.
0: Jason's like, look, you know, it's a false end of the show, and you know, people get all like, man, I'll tell you the worst. I saw Elton John. And Elton John,
1: that is right. You could have stopped right there.
0: After every song, he would stop and he'd put his arms up in the air. He'd stand and just wait for you to applause. And,
1: stop,
0: and
1: dude,
0: you had to do that.
1: I can't imagine how you didn't leave.
0: 90 seconds to 2 minutes of Love Me.
1: God.
0: I'm the, can you feel the love tonight? Show me. And then he does. I love that Jason Aldean does not do encores. Man, we all know if the lights are still off, you're coming back out. Why are we wasting time?
1: Yeah, man.
0: Oh, I love this. Thank you, Jason Aldean.
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14: South Sound weather.
15: High temperatures reach up to 81 with fog and spots early today. Under partly cloudy skies, north winds around 5 miles per hour. Partly cloudy again tonight, 55. High of 73, tomorrow, overcast skies. Daytime highs approaching 69, Friday, under overcast skies. 71, Saturday, chance of thunderstorms. That's the latest from the South Sound Weather Center. I'm meteorologist Shelley Lynn Blade. Right now, 56.

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3: 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On the PNW Ag Network, I'm Glenn Vaughan. The value of exports of U.S. beef climbed in July. U.S. Meat Export Federation President and CEO Dan Hallstrom said volume was fairly even year over year, but exports were up 6% or nearly $800 million globally, which he said continues to point to resilient demand.
4: On a per head basis, that's over $420 per head attributable to exports, which is a significant increase from prior year. So if you look at the global landscape, we have several areas of the world performing well. Mexico, one of the largest months year to date. You look at Taiwan up 38% on value, Japan up significantly, Caribbean up significantly, and even Central America continues to perform well.
3: Hallstrom noted while the news was primarily positive, it wasn't all good. China, he said, was down year over year. For more from Hallstrom, check out PNWAG.net. Harvest is well underway across the Northwest, and as Dan Nguyen of the National Education Center for Agriculture Safety points out, whether it's country roads, state highways, or the freeways, motorists are going to see a lot of slow-moving farm equipment out there. He said it's vital everyone shares the roadway.
5: You're going to see these big pieces of equipment out onto the roadway later into the evening. We're getting darker earlier in the evening, so the chances that ag equipment is going to meet with the motoring public is pretty good this time of year.
3: Nguyen added safety is everybody's responsibility.
5: Ag equipment will be making turns into farmsteads. The motoring public can only pass farm equipment in passing zones. You can't pass it in no passing zones, but we see a lot of collisions that occur between the motoring public and the farming community when the tractor and the combines are turning left into farmsteads about the same time that the motoring public is trying to pass. So there needs to be that awareness out there and to share the road.
3: For more from Nguyen or to learn more about the National Education Center for Ag Safety, check out PNWAG.net. This is the PNW Ag Network.
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12: South Sound weather.
13: Sunshine mixed with clouds at times today, with daytime highs approaching 81. Winds out of the north, 5 to 10 miles per hour. Partly cloudy skies. With fog in spots, tonight, lows level off around 55. Cloudy skies expected tomorrow. High temperatures reach up to 73. Temperatures a bit below average Friday and Saturday, with highs in the upper 60s. Chance of thunderstorms Saturday. That's the latest from the South Sound Weather Center. I'm meteorologist Paul Trombley. Currently, it's 64 degrees.

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10: South Sound weather.
11: Sunshine mixed with clouds at times today, with daytime highs approaching 81. Winds out of the north, 5 to 10 miles per hour. Partly cloudy skies. With fog in spots, tonight, lows level off around 55. Cloudy skies expected tomorrow. High temperatures reach up to 73. Temperatures a bit below average Friday and Saturday, with highs in the upper 60s. Chance of thunderstorms Saturday. That's the latest from the South Sound Weather Center. I'm meteorologist Paul Trombley. Currently, 67.

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Front page obituary, he was a millionaire. He left his fortune to some guy he barely knew. His kids were mad as hell.

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8: South Sound weather.
9: Sunshine mixed with clouds at times this afternoon, with daytime highs approaching 81. Winds out of the north, 5 to 10 miles per hour. Partly cloudy skies, with fog in spots tonight. Lows level off around 55. Daytime highs approaching 73 tomorrow. Cloudy skies expected. Temps a bit below average Friday and Saturday, with highs in the upper 60s. Chance of thunderstorms Saturday. That's the latest from the South Sound Weather Center. I'm meteorologist Paul Trombley. Right now, 70.
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1: Another dog.
0: Another doggy. Yeah. A puppy on the radio. I can't wait.
1: Plus, Throwback Thursday. Guess the old vinyl record. 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
9: South Sound weather.
10: Sunshine mixed with clouds at times this afternoon, with daytime highs approaching 81. Winds out of the north, 5 to 10 miles per hour. Partly cloudy skies. With fog in spots, tonight, lows level off around 55. Daytime highs approaching 73 tomorrow. Cloudy skies expected. Temps a bit below average Friday and Saturday, with highs in the upper 60s. Chance of thunderstorms Saturday. That's the latest from the South Sound Weather Center. I'm meteorologist Paul Frobley. Currently, it's 74 degrees. K-A-Y.

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10: South Sound weather.
11: Partly cloudy skies this afternoon with daytime highs approaching 81. North winds 5 to 10 miles per hour. Partly cloudy skies with fog and spots tonight. Lows level off around 55. Daytime highs approaching 73 tomorrow. Overcast skies. Temps below average Friday and Saturday with highs in the upper 60s. Chance of thunderstorms Saturday. That's the latest from the South Sound Weather Center. I'm meteorologist Laura Lockwood. Right now, 78. K-A-

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1: Another dog.
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storm quit storming, I was falling fast through the Nurnhart. Gordon like a dirt road, Daytona in my heart. 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
10: South Sound weather.
11: Partly cloudy skies this afternoon,
12: with daytime highs approaching 81.
11: North winds
12: 5 to 10 miles per hour.
11: Partly cloudy skies with fog and spots tonight.
12: Lows level off around 55.
11: Daytime highs approaching 73 tomorrow.
12: Overcast skies.
11: Temps below average Friday and Saturday with highs in the upper 60s.
12: Chance of thunderstorms Saturday.
11: That's the latest from the South Sound Weather Center. I'm meteorologist Laura Lockwood. Currently 83.

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13: South Sound weather.
14: Sunshine mixed with clouds at times this afternoon, with daytime highs approaching 83. Northerly winds 5 to 10 miles per hour. Partly cloudy skies with fog in spots. Tonight, lows around 55. Overcast skies. Tomorrow, high of 73. Temps a bit below average Friday and Saturday with highs in the upper 60s. Chance of thunderstorms Saturday. That's the latest from the South Sound Weather Center. I'm meteorologist Laura Lockwood. Currently 85.
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0: 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Tomorrow, we're so excited. 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
1: Plus, Throwback Thursday. 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